think in a million ways. Fortunately, music isn't waking me to this day.

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'Cause in lust, there is us.

0: work for me.
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0: I took advice from niggas that have never even had a job.
1: Did a lot of hesitating when I should have passed the ball.
0: Now we all been celebrating cause I didn't crash or fall.
1: Nah, I wouldn't last at all. Wouldn't gas it all. Started in the A's and made it to the Nationals. And it was weighing on my heart, I had to capture yours. If you find a little grace inside this back and forth, know God loves you.

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Talk to her nice, talk to her nice. I've got to wine her and dine her. I can't fool her, I gotta bejewel her. Either amuse her or lose her. She says, I'm getting hungry. Peel me and grave.

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We wish for you to come in and relax, take off your shoes, and have a ball. Sure. So as the message is being delivered, ladies and gentlemen, you may pat your feet and have a ball. Come on in, sit down and wail.